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Anybody having breakfast for dinner tonight, or did you have breakfast for dinner? Why not? Fry up some bacon. It's National Bacon Lovers Day. Just the smell of bacon in the morning, like, it seriously is the best alarm clock. Okay, that and maybe some coffee, too. 94.1 QZK.

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7: Your Allegheny Communications AccuWeather forecast is brought to you by Patriot Chrysler Dodge Jeep Ram, King of the Four-Wheel Drive at 2499 Maryland Highway in Oakland. Cooling off this evening, but because we still have some rain and thunderstorms in the forecast too. Low tonight down around 64 this evening. Looks like a 60% chance or so of some scattered showers, especially in the afternoon on Friday. Very cloudy tomorrow and humid with some rain, a high of 76, low of 67, wrapping up the week there. And we've got a chance of some thunderstorms Saturday and Sunday for the upcoming weekend. Highs in the low 80s and a 50% chance of rain and storms Saturday, 80% chance on Sunday.

Kelly here with you, hanging on the night show, and I'll tell you where the love's at. I got a little teary-eyed seeing BFF Cynthia Erivo rejoining Ariana Grande to perform For Good in London at her recent tour stop, supporting her new album, Petal. Title track from Ari on the night show now. Hugh ZK.

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0: 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Well, I know there's going to be like lines all around the block and people scalping it on eBay. Did you see where SpongeBob in One Piece? 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Or it's got to be like an adult Happy Meal situation, right? I went deaf with the anime and SpongeBob collab. It's kind of wild.

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SZA on the Night Show, 94.1 QZK. What do you feel about this? New AirPods apparently will have built-in cameras that allow Siri to see and remember your surroundings, according to leaks online. I don't know, man. It's kind of like the Flock Cam stuff. So, like, we don't need cameras everywhere. I want less cameras. Although I will be buying the latest AirPods because they're my favorite thing to toss in my ears to listen to music all the time. Not gonna lie. It's

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0: 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More vivid and worse, what I feel I deserve. 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
11: Your Allegheny Communications AccuWeather forecast is brought to you by JB's Catering and Unique Creations. Well, cooling off tonight and still some scattered showers and thunderstorms in the forecast through the overnight with a low of 64. Tomorrow, humid, considerable clouds and passing showers in the afternoon. 57% chance of rain with a high of 76, low of 67 to wrap the work week up on Friday. Saturday, Sunday, I wish I had better news, but still a chance of thunderstorms both days, especially in the afternoon. 55% chance.

Tova Lo here on The Night Show, 94.1 QZK. Well, let's talk about some new M&M flavors dropping soon, or at least one specific. It's basically a Thin Mint M&M. It's like a crunchy mint cookie. I don't know. I guess legally they can't call it Thin Mints because the Girl Scouts, but what a flavor that's going to be. Unless you're one of those weirdos who's wrong that doesn't like the combo of mint chocolate. It's the best. 94.1 QZK.

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Well, there's talk now from TMZ reporting that the DEA is getting involved with the investigation in the passing of Hayden Panettiere. Not sure if that means, you know, I think there's some reports coming back that it was an overdose of some sort. Not sure what's going on, foul play there, but just, man, what a loss. And the struggle she was having in her personal life, just, I don't know, man. It's tough. Still processing it. It's Taylor on 94.1 QZK.

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2: Tri-State Weather. Your Allegheny Communications AccuWeather forecast is brought to you by Patriot Chrysler Dodge Jeep Ram, King of the Four-Wheel Drive at 2499 Maryland Highway in Oakland. Cooling off this evening, but because we still have some rain and thunderstorms in the forecast too. Low tonight down around 64 this evening. Looks like a 60% chance or so of some scattered showers, especially in the afternoon on Friday. Very cloudy tomorrow and humid with some rain, a high of 76, low of 67, wrapping up the week there. And we've got a chance of some thunderstorms Saturday and Sunday for the upcoming weekend. Highs in the low 80s and a 50% chance of rain and storms Saturday, 80% chance on Sunday. 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

Throwing it back with Rihanna, Diamond, here on 94.1 QZK. And let's fast forward now to this emotional song from Noah Kahan. It's not even like the lyrics, it's just the way he sings them. I don't know. I get a little teary-eyed all the time. This song is freaking beautiful. Orbiter from Noah Kahan. My personal favorite right now here on 94.1 QZK. Hello.

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Listen, I'm a bit of a speed demon out on the roads. Sorry if any cops are listening. Please don't ticket me. But 50% of people in a new speeding survey said that keeping up with traffic is safer than obeying the posted speed limit. Yeah, I feel like you got to go with the flow. But rule number one, just don't be one of those left lane campers, all right? That's the passing lane, the speeding lane. Get to the right if you want to go slow, all right? For you and for me. So I don't road rage at you.

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I feel like every couple of months, you know, the streaming services just say, hey, you owe us more money. Like, I really need to go through. I don't need all 18 that I'm subscribed to. 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

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Well, cooling off tonight and still some scattered showers and thunderstorms in the forecast through the overnight with a low of 64. Tomorrow, humid, considerable clouds and passing showers in the afternoon. 57% chance of rain with a high of 76, low of 67 to wrap the work week up on Friday. Saturday, Sunday, I wish I had better news, but still a chance of thunderstorms both days, especially in the afternoon. 55% chance with a high of 82, low of 61 Saturday. 88% chance with a high of 81, low of 58 on Sunday. Now, let's get back to the hits.

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Everything custom like I'm

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0: 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I'm Matt Murphy.
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4: 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And, you know, we're going right out of it, right out the gate with a shopping goal. Today is celebration parties. This hour we are shopping for celebration parties. You know, this is to give kiddos a little sense of normalcy. So birthdays, end of treatment, holidays, and even a prom. 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That's only 6 Miracle Makers, $15 a month. That's 50 cents a day. Or one person or business donating $1,000 by 7 a.m. We have 0 Miracle Makers right now. I mean, we're 5 minutes into it, but we have 0 right now. We need 6 Miracle Makers or one-time donations. So, pick up the phone this morning on the Landmark Bath and Kitchen phone line. The number is 1-877-719-5437. 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So day two of Radiothon, powered by Chesse FCU, and let's do it. 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
3: 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That's only 50 cents a day. You could easily give up 50 cents a day without even noticing it. But the patients here at WVU Medicine Galisano Children's, for them, it makes a big difference. I'm here with Ivy. Ivy, you just started your freshman year.
4: Yeah.
3: How's that going for you? I know you're only a couple days in.
4: Yeah. It's going pretty good so far.
3: Good. Well, tell us a little bit about your journey here at WVU Medicine Galisano Children's.
4: I've been with Children's Hospital since I was first born. I was born with bilateral choanal atresia, which is a medical disease where I was born without my nasal passageways.
3: Okay, and that's a big word, too.
4: Yeah.
3: So, you know, you're such a great ambassador for WVU Medicine Galisano Children's. Why is it so important for you to share your story with the community?
4: I feel like if, like, my medical disease was, like, not the hardest one out there, but it was a harder one, and it's a rarer one. And I feel like even if someone, like, has a medical disease where they don't know what they're doing or they've never seen it before, to know, like, someone's out there that also has something different that nobody else has had, and it promised you'll get through it.
3: Now, you've had quite a few surgeries here. How has the team made you feel comfortable? Because they're really good at that.
4: Yeah, they are. During all my surgeries, they've always, like, I was, like, deathly scared of, like, the mask, like,
3: yeah,
4: the gas mask,
3: yep,
4: or whatever. And they let me, like, decorate the masks. They let me bring, like, stuffed animals and blankets and, like, all that sort of stuff just to make me feel, like, more comfortable.
3: And, you know, what do you like most about your care team that's helped you throughout your life, and what makes them so special?
4: Just the way, I wish you could, like, hear the way they talk to you. Like, the way they talk to you is, like you're a little kid, like, it's just so loving and supporting, and they're always there for you no matter what.
3: Do you have a favorite or a special, you know, doctor or nurse over the years?
4: Probably Dr. Ramadan, because he's the one who, like, figured out, like, what was, like, actually, like, going on with me, and he was the surgeon at the time.
3: And what are some of your favorite things to do now that you may not have been able to do without the care that you received here at WVU Medicine?
4: Definitely playing sports, because I feel like I play, like, softball and basketball and volleyball, and I need to, like, be able to breathe in those, and it's definitely harder to breathe when I didn't have my surgeries because I couldn't breathe as well, so it's definitely sports for sure.
3: Well, Ivy, I'm going to put you to work this morning, so
4: okay. You
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4: 34984.
3: To become a miracle maker, or you can call this number and give to
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3: 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We need five more by 7 o'clock. 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
4: 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I am Logan Scott, coming to you live from the 10th floor of WVU Medicine Galisano Children's in the Hostetler Family Resource Center. So let me give you some census info here at the hospital today. 131 kids are inpatient right now. 4 surgeries, 2 C-sections, ER visits in the last 7 days as well. So this is a power hour. Or it is not a power hour. It is a shopping hour. We are shopping for celebration parties, birthdays, end of treatment, holidays, and even a prom. They make it a huge deal when a child must spend days in the hospital. So $1,000 each month is needed with donations. 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
5: With the check of your local news, I'm Andrew Watkins. On Wednesday, West Virginia Senator Capito returned to West Virginia University School of Dentistry for a ribbon cutting for the school's recent renovations totaling $27 million. Maryland Governor Wes Moore announced on Wednesday a power purchase agreement that is expected to save Maryland $300 million over the next 20 years while significantly expanding the state's use of clean, Maryland-generated solar energy. A further development has come in a drug bust at an airport in Baltimore, where 412 pounds of an illegal substance called cot were discovered earlier this week. Officers discovered an even larger load of approximately 847 pounds of cot from 2 U.S. citizens who arrived from London. Correctional officers at every Maryland state prison have now been outfitted with body cams as part of a statewide initiative aimed at increasing safety and accountability inside correctional facilities. From your Allegheny Communications newsroom, I'm Andrew Watkins.
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4: 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Patchy fog this morning, burning off for mostly sunny skies today. High of 78 tonight, partly cloudy, then slight chance of thunderstorms. Low of 61. Tomorrow, showers likely in patchy fog. High of 77. 62 and overcast right now in Cumberland. 61 in Kaiser. Got about 60 in Elk Garden. And I want to give a huge shout out this morning to Mineral County students back to school. First day back to school today. Hope you have a safe and successful school year. 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

0: 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Finally, Friday. Feel good Friday. Hope you're feeling good on this Friday morning. First day of school for Mineral County. Maybe it was payday for you, too. Well, we need your help. 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

0: 1-877-719-5437. 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We have four. We need two more miracle makers. 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It is. 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Celebration parties. 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Birthdays, end of treatment, holidays, and even a prom. 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

0: 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It's payday, maybe, for you. 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We'll continue that this hour. All right, this is the Allegheny Communications Cares for Kids Radiothon. 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

0: It's the WVRC Media Cares for Kids Radiothon. On the line with me is Dr. Scheibon. She is the Associate Chief Quality Officer, Medical Director of Pediatric Ambulatory Clinics and Vice Chair of Pediatric Ambulatory Operations for WVU Medicine Galisano Children's. Why is it so important for the WVU Medicine Galisano Children's Network of Clinics to provide care close to home for patients?
1: For families, especially across West Virginia, getting a child to an appointment can sometimes mean traveling several hours, missing work or school, and are arranging like childcare, and that adds a cost and burden. We want to remove as many of those barriers as we can. So our goal is to bring the high quality pediatric care as close to home as possible through our clinics, telemedicine, partnership with hospitals across the state. Children can receive more of their care in their own community while still have access to the expertise and resources of WVU Medicine Galisano Children when they need it. So for us, it really comes down to making sure that where a child lives does not determine the quality of care they can receive.
0: Now, how do providers at the clinics and partner hospitals work to communicate with the team in Morgantown if a child needs more complex care?
1: One of the strengths of our network is that our providers are connected. So we are connected by EMR, we are connected by direct reach, cell phone, and like a direct phone call. Our providers are connected. So when a child needs a higher level of care or the expertise of a pediatric specialist, our community providers in those outreach areas can communicate directly to our teams in Morgantown. We are also continuing to expand services such as telemedicine, e-consult, or patient teleconsult, which allow our specialists to support the providers and families across the state. So if a child ultimately needs to come to Morgantown, we want this transition and care to feel coordinated. So our goal is not just to refer a patient somewhere else. Is our goal is to work together as a team and make sure that the child gets the right care, the right place, at the right time.
0: And what would you want people to know about the personalized care that your team provides here at WVU Medicine Galisano Children's?
1: We would want families to know that we truly see the child and the family behind every diagnosis. Personalized care means we listen to the family, we understand what matters to them, recognize that every family circumstances are different. So we bring together physicians, nurses, therapists, pharmacists, social workers, many others around the child. So the goal is not to treat as an illness, but to support the whole family through their healthcare journey. And so because we care, we are caring for children from communities across West Virginia and beyond, we also understand the importance of keeping families connected to home whenever possible, because that will increase the compliance to care, and hence patient will have a better healthcare outcome. At the end of the day, we want each family to know that their child is known, that they are heard, and that the entire team is committed to give their child the best care possible and eventually the best healthcare outcome.
0: Thank you so much, Dr. Scheibon. 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
3: 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That's the First General Services phone line. You can also text WVU Kids to 34984. And we need some miracle makers this hour. And it is a power hour. And that is powered by the Shooter's Den. So this power hour, the Shooter's Den matching dollar for dollar any amount donated by 8 a.m. So if you donate, become a miracle maker for $15 a month, that means 30. If you give $100, that's $200. We have 7. We need 8 more miracle makers or one-time donations. Let's give you a reason to give. This is Shannon's story. It's the Allegheny Communications Cares for Kids Radiothon.
4: What a long journey to get to this point. My husband and I tried for a good 10 of our almost 14 years of marriage, just trying to get pregnant. And it landed me pregnant with twins, and I was having a boy and a girl. Everything was perfect. At my 23rd week, my water broke.
5: When I first saw you, I already knew.
4: When I called my OB in Cumberland, you need to, you know, check yourself in. Almost immediately he said, you need to get ready because we're going to order an ambulance for you to go to Morgantown. When you leave here, you will no longer be pregnant.
5: Angel of mine.
4: You're going to be here on bed rest at least for 11 weeks. I ended up not even being there 11 days. Just suddenly I got really sick. I ended up with a fever of over 101. They were doing a routine check, found out that baby A wasn't doing well. Baby B seemed to be okay. But apparently there was no blood flow. There was no movement, no heartbeat. But unbeknownst to us, I started having these pains and to go kind of sit in a different position. I literally had just delivered our son in the bathroom. The nurse got there in time to literally catch him in her hand. 14 minutes later, my daughter comes. They didn't even move me. They just wheeled me down the hall immediately. I mean, all this happened so fast. It was like watching a movie on Lifetime. Laying there thinking, okay, I already know what happened with him, and they're not saying anything to me about her. I can't even describe the devastation that I felt. And when they came out and told me that she's going to be okay, my rationale is that I think that his job was actually done by keeping my daughter in. So when I say he's our guardian angel and our hero, I'll be eternally grateful to my son for that. And he's still part of our family, and I'm still the mother of twins.
6: Two miracle babies.
4: Yes, they're both a miracle. And I got to hold him and hug him. And I thanked him, you know, and I also promised him that she would know all about her big brother.

0: Can you tell us both of their names?
1: My son's name is Kendall. My daughter's name is Shekinah. So at 12 days old, I held her. At 14 days old, she had the surgery. After that, it was quite some time because they had to put her on these vigorous machines for her breathing and so forth. She was probably about 2 months, 3 months old by that point.
0: How did the staff help you through that?
1: Unbelievably. They're so on point and so sincere. They were so giving and made me love them so much that I started calling them my baby's godmommies. I just felt like when I was a patient that I was their only patient, and I felt like when my baby was there that she was their only baby. And they didn't just treat her like that. They just genuinely have so much love for those babies when they come there. I wouldn't have my little girl if it wasn't for the medical profession and the things that they're able to do, everyone playing a part to make sure that miracles happen every day. Because definitely God is still performing them, and He's putting people in place, I believe, in the profession to be able to learn all that they can learn so that these results can be as good as mine were. They are amazing. Take special, special people to do what they do. I was able to be joyful because I still had a beautiful baby to go and look after. So I say, if anyone has to go to Morgantown for anything, they're fantastic.
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7: 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On Wednesday, West Virginia Senator Capito returned to West Virginia University School of Dentistry for a ribbon cutting for the school's recent renovation.

0: totaling $27 million. Maryland Governor Wes Moore announced on Wednesday a power purchase agreement that is expected to save Maryland $300 million over the next 20 years while significantly expanding the state's use of clean, Maryland-generated solar energy. A further development has come in a drug bust at an airport in Baltimore where 412 pounds of an illegal substance called cot were discovered earlier this week. Officers discovered an even larger load of approximately 847 pounds of cot from two U.S. citizens who arrived from London. Correctional officers at every Maryland state prison have now been outfitted with body cams as part of a statewide initiative aimed at increasing safety and accountability inside correctional facilities. From your Allegheny Communications newsroom, I'm Andrew Watkins.
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2: Tri-State weather. Your Allegheny Communications AccuWeather forecast is powered by Patriot Chrysler Dodge Jeep Ram, king of the four-wheel drive at 2499 Maryland Highway in Oakland. This morning, patch of fog burning off, giving way to mostly sunny skies today. High of 78 tonight, partly cloudy, then slight chance of thunderstorms at a low of 61. Tomorrow, showers likely and patchy fog, high of 77. Dense fog advisory in effect until about 8 o'clock this morning. It is 61 right now in Cumberland, 61 in Kaiser, sitting at about 62 in Fort Ashby. Also want to give a big shout out, first day of school for Mineral County Schools, wishing everyone a safe and successful school year. Live, WVU Medicine Galisano Children's, this is the Allegheny Communications Cares for Kids Radiothon. We're back into it now with Gracie Abrams.

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0: It's the Allegheny Communications Cares for Kids Radiothon live from WVU Madison Galisano Children's on the 10th floor, Hostetler Family Resource Center, and I'm here with Taylor. Taylor, how are you?
1: Good morning. I'm happy to be here. We're on, I feel like, hour three for me up here just hanging out.
0: Well, yeah, because we were a little early.
1: We were early. We had to start the party early.
0: Well,
1: we do.
0: We are the party.
1: We are the party.
0: So you're with Children's Miracle Network and WVU Madison Galisano Children's. And one thing that I love year after year after year after year is catching up with these families that we've followed for years and get updates on everyone.
1: Yes, when I first started here 5 years ago, we had a patient, Maverick Davis. Yeah. He's actually coming here at noon. So he was one of the first patients for me to follow his story and bring him over here to the hospital, and then seeing him get on the school bus by himself yesterday for the first time.
0: Were you bawling?
1: Brought tears to my eyes. Yeah. I was like, this can't be real.
0: Yeah.
1: To see them each year just grow up, it's amazing to see their journeys and just how well they're doing and that we're supporting that. So that just means the world to me.
0: All because of the care here at WVU Madison Galisano Children's. Now, Miracle Makers, we have 10. We need 5 more. We have like 6 minutes. So come on, QZK fam. We got this. You can text WVU Kids to 34984. And Taylor, what's super cool is anybody who becomes a Miracle Maker during the Radiothon, you're automatically registered to win what?
1: You're automatically registered to win tickets to the home opener game with Go Mart. And you can also go for the man trip into the stadium, attend a VIP tailgate before the game, and enjoy a field access before kickoff. And that's really important for us too, because 2 hours before the game, the football team does the man trip and they turn around and they wave at all of our patients up here on the Hostetler Family Resource Center floor. So our patients get to wave, but they'll also get to wave at the donor who wins this awesome prize.
0: Yeah, absolutely. Well, and you know, we overlook, if you've not been out here, we see Mylan Pushkar Stadium behind us. One of my favorite stats is that seats 60,000 people.
1: Yes.
0: WVU Madison Galisano Children's last year served over 180,000 families. That's 3 Mylan Pushkar Stadiums.
1: Yes.
0: So
1: Awesome.
0: You can give, call 1-877-719-5437 and check the QZK Facebook page, because Taylor and I, we do some shenanigans for TikTok, so you'll see us on there, so go watch that. But become a Miracle Maker. We have 12. We need 3 more. And it is also a power hour powered by the Shooter's Den. 1-877-719-5437. Taylor, thank you so much for all you do and making this a fun 2 days.
1: Thank you guys for having me. I appreciate you.
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2: 1-877-719-5437. I'm Logan Scott coming to you live from the 10th floor of WVU Madison Golisano Children's and the Hostetler Family Resource Center. 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Let's do some Ariana Grande.

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0: It's the Allegheny Communications Cares for Kids Radiothon on a finally Friday. Hope you're having a great Friday. Yay. Great day to give. Maybe it's payday for you. You know, I always say give a little. It helps a lot. We are looking for, we're going shopping today. We love to shop. Streaming carts, games, shows, movies. They offer distraction therapy for young patients going through procedures and make the hospital a fun place to be. It can be wheeled from room to room for kids that can't leave their beds. They're $500 each. They need one new one. That's only three miracle makers, $15 a month, or one person or business donating $500 by 9 a.m. So let's do this, QZK fam. You can text WVU Kids to 34984, or you can call the Foxcroft Home phone line at 1-877-719-5437. And bringing you many reasons to give throughout the next couple hours, live from WVU Medicine, Galisano Children's, on the Allegheny Communications Cares for Kids Radiothon. So again, that number, 1-877-719-5437. And you know, Rona's slapping the headset on there morning. But you know, I've said we had Taylor on last hour.
1: Yeah.
0: What's really great is we know so many families from the 941 QZK listening area that utilize the hospital.
1: Mm-hmm.
0: But just the catching up with them and the stories we've followed over the years, just to see how well these kiddos are doing and moms are doing too.
1: Yes, and you know, you can't imagine what it must have been like for them when they get that call or when they're in that situation, they realize their child needs care, the panic, the, you know, the confusion, the like, what's going to happen?
0: Right.
1: And then WVU Medicine Galisano Children's just swoops in and says, here, we got you. And gives them the information they need to guide them through everything. And so when we get to hear the beginning of the story and then we get to follow these kids who are now much older, many of them, it's like, oh, you were born at 27 weeks and you were, you know, the size of a pack of cards.
0: Yeah.
1: You
0: and
1: know,
0: now you're
1: 11.
0: Playing football and yeah. It's awesome. It's awesome.
1: It really is.
0: So you can become a miracle maker now. You can call 1-877-719-5437. And we have zero. We need six miracle makers or one-time donations for these streaming carts. You know, again, just to bring some normalcy to the kiddos to stay here.
1: Exactly. So. Because, you know, it's got to be tough to be taken away from your regular life and to be in a place that's unfamiliar, and so they do everything they can, and you know, they bring in these wonderful carts of like fun.
0: Fun.
1: Cart of fun.
0: And even, you know, we've heard stories over the years of the siblings also play along and use these too. So it's gives some normalcy to their lives.
1: Yeah, so let's shop for some fun.
0: Let's do it. We have zero, we need 6-1-877-719-5437, or use the link on our website too, 941QZK.com. 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

0: 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We have three. We need three miracle makers or one-time donations for the streaming carts, games, shows, movies. Makes the hospital a fun place to be, wheeled from room to room for kids that can't leave their beds. They're $500 each. They need two new ones. That's six miracle makers or two people or businesses donating $500 each by 9 a.m. We have three. We need three more miracle makers. So you can call now 1-877-719-5437, or you can text WVU Kids 234984. And again, we have so many reasons for you to give. Yesterday, we got to catch up with Ezekiel and Zach and Megan. Here's their original story. This is the Allegheny Communications Cares for Kids Radiothon.
1: I'm Zach LeMasters, here with my wife, Megan LeMasters, and son, Ezekiel. We started out as a healthy pregnancy. We went to Morgantown and was seeing our normal doctors there for the pregnancy. And it wasn't until later on in the pregnancy that during one of the ultrasounds, they noticed that Megan had placenta previa. With that condition, she could start to hemorrhage. And that's actually what started to occur the night that Ezekiel was born through emergency C-section surgery.
2: At 28 weeks, Ezekiel weighed 3 pounds, 11.5 ounces.
1: The whole time, the doctors at WVU Children's Medicine were interacting with the doctors at the emergency room where he was delivered and starting to take on his care. When that team from WVU Medicine showed up, it was like the A team showed up and they knew exactly what we're doing. There was like a calm and comfort seeing these wonderful professionals do what they do on a daily basis. For all the emotions and everything that you're going through, this place just makes you feel like everything's okay. The staff there, the care that they gave, they work with you like every step of the way as he went through different milestones in that 71 days. And that's one of the reasons why we're participating in the Radiothon, and just we do things to continue to grow the Children's Miracle Network and WVU Children's Hospital, because we want other families that when they go through such a traumatic experience that they know that there's these angels. They're definitely a group of very special people that we know that we love, and we support any way that we can.

0: at the end of his 71 days, he passed all the car seat challenges and everything that they had to put him through, and he was being a champ through it. We said, now we get to go home. Well, I always say that I'm doubly blessed at the end of the day, because a situation where I could have lost both of them, I got two miracles that night, because I now have both of them, and then we get to watch this little miracle guy grow and see all the wonderful things that he's going to do.
1: They said that, you know, you would never even know that he was a preemie looking at him now. He is going to be going to pre-K here in a few weeks. Bittersweet. He loves to tell knock-knock jokes and sing songs.
2: Knock-knock.
3: Fair.
2: Gorilla.
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2: Gorilla me up a hamburger.
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5: With the check of your local news, I'm Andrew Watkins. On Wednesday, West Virginia Senator Capito returned to West Virginia University School of Dentistry for a ribbon cutting for the school's recent renovations totaling $27 million. Maryland Governor Wes Moore announced on Wednesday a power purchase agreement that is expected to save Maryland $300 million over the next 20 years while significantly expanding the state's use of clean, Maryland-generated solar energy. A further development has come in a drug bust at an airport in Baltimore where 412 pounds of an illegal substance called cot were discovered earlier this week. Officers discovered an even larger load of approximately 847 pounds of cot from two U.S. citizens who arrived from London. Correctional officers at every Maryland state prison have now been outfitted with body cams as part of a statewide initiative aimed at increasing safety and accountability inside correctional facilities. From your Allegheny Communications newsroom, I'm Andrew Watkins.
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3: Tri-State Weather. Your Allegheny Communications AccuWeather forecast is powered by Patriot Chrysler Dodge Jeep Ram, king of the four-wheel drive at 2499 Maryland Highway in Oakland. Patchy fog this morning, burning off for mostly sunny skies today. High of 78. Tonight, partly cloudy, then slight chance of thunderstorms, low 61. Tomorrow, showers likely in patchy fog, high of 77. It is 62 right now in Kaiser, 62 in Cumberland, got about 61 in Bloomington. Let's get back to the music now with Olivia Rodrigo.

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3: 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And joining me from Bloomington, we have Brooke and Cody. How are you all this morning?
4: Good. How are you? Yep,
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5: Yep. So Brinley was born at 34 weeks. A little ahead of schedule, on her own accord, made her own rules, as she probably will for the rest of her life. But she is thankfully doing really well. She's been in the NICU since she was born, was on oxygen for a little bit, but thankfully has been off of that. So now we are just kind of growing feeding, so learning how to take her bottle. And once we get that, thankfully we should be on the way home and home to our big brother at home, who's extremely excited for her to get there. So
3: tell us the the thought process, the emotions you guys are going through with this.
4: We're exhausted.
3: Yeah, yeah.
4: It's hard leaving our 4-year-old at home.
3: Yeah.
4: Being out here with her, just trying to balance everything out.
3: And one thing we always hear from families, patients, the care that the hospital staff provides and gives you all peace of mind too. Talk a little bit about that.
5: Yeah, the nurses, the CAs, everybody, the doctors, everybody has been fantastic. Very open communication, very hands-on, very willing to just step in and answer any questions we've had, which we've had plenty along the way, over these last few days, to get our bearings and make sure she is on the path that we want her to be on and get her home as quickly as we can, as safely as we can. So
3: Absolutely.
5: That we couldn't be more grateful for the way the staff has been with her care this entire time.
3: Like a second family.
4: Yes.
5: Yes,
4: yeah.
5: Absolutely, yes.
3: So you can give now. You can pick up the phone and call 1-877-719-5437 or text WVU Kids to 34984. And Brooke, you have been in Morgantown as well. Over the years.
4: Yes, I have cystic fibrosis, and I was actually transferred out here when I was born. So I'm 32, so I've been doctoring out here for 32 years.
3: And your doctors, the nurses, they're like second family to you as
4: Absolutely.
3: Well?
4: Absolutely.
3: Yeah.
4: Absolutely.
3: Yeah. So you can give right now. You can call the Foxcraft Homes phone line, 1-877-719-5437. 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
5: It is tremendous to know that this kind of care is this close to home or far from home.
3: Yeah.
5: In reality, anybody that may end up here, that money is being well spent in the aspect of giving you peace of mind to know that these wonderful people are taking care of these children, babies, and everything in between, and even the families that are here visiting with them. So
3: you can text WVU Kids to 34984. Brooke and Cody, thank you so much.
4: Thank you.
5: Thank you very much.
3: It's the Allegheny Communications Cares for Kids Radiothon on 94.1 QZK.
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0: It's the Allegheny Communications Cares for Kids Radiothon live at on the 10th floor of WVU Medicine Galisano Children's and the Hostetler Family Resource Center. Joining me are Jolene and Angela, and y'all are with Hilton Garden Inn. How are you this morning?
1: We are great. Yes, thanks for having us.
0: Absolutely. And, well, we want to thank you all for hooking us up with some a place to lay our head at night. Very comfortable bed, very great atmosphere. You're located in the Suncrest Town Center, and you've got the shops, the eateries, all the things down there.
1: Yes. And we have a full service restaurant on site that's open for breakfast as well as for dinner. Full service bar. We have an indoor pool, a hot tub. We have this beautiful new outdoor U-shaped couch with a fire pit with the nice little cafe lights on the Suncrest Terrace. Newly renovated. We were voted best chain hotel in the state of West Virginia last year. We are nominated again this year. And I have to say that's all because of our people.
0: Yes. Can't do without the staff, right?
1: Yeah, absolutely. I mean, they are the best of the best.
0: Well, and I know some of our coworkers utilize the hot tub and pool. I forgot my swimsuit, one.
1: Oh.
0: But B, after, you know, Radiothon, I'm like, all right, time to go home, or go back to the hotel and crash.
1: Yeah, so. I bet. You guys have to be exhausted. Yes. This is such a great cause. We're grateful that you're doing it.
0: Well, and you guys are just minutes, everybody knows where Suncrest Town Center is, you're just minutes from the hospital, also Milan Pushkar Stadium and the Hope Gas Coliseum, and you also offer a medical rate.
1: We do. All you have to do is call the hotel, ask for the medical rate. You're right around the corner from your loved ones, whoever might be in the hospital, or if you're coming for treatment.
0: Yeah.
1: We get folks from all over the place, even out of state, so... we give you a nice, comfortable place, very welcoming. We get a ton of people who come for treatments and things like that who become like family.
2: Yeah. We do, you know? Absolutely.
0: Yeah. And also, switching gears to football season, talk about the shuttle.
1: Oh, so the Suncrest Town Center offers a shuttle for $10. You get a wristband. They drop you off right at the parking lot. You get a ride back. You don't have to worry about walking or Ubering. And then you take the elevator home.
0: There you go. We love it.
1: Right.
0: We love it. So you can check out Hilton Garden and Suncrest Town Center. Phone number, website, how do we book?
1: Yeah, either one. Either one. We make it nice and easy. When you

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And joining me is Kevin Stewart, the manager of the WVU Medicine Children's

0: Pediatric Intensive Care Unit, also known as PICU, Cardiac Intensive Care Unit, and with a passion for helping kids that started when he was young. Kevin, how are you this morning?
1: Good morning. Good, good, good. How are you guys?
0: We're well, and thank you for being here. Yeah. So tell us about this passion that started when you were young.
1: Yeah, so I had leukemia when I was a kid at the age of 5 back home in New Jersey. And, you know, so obviously knew from a very young age that this was healthcare, nursing specifically, was going to be my thing, and for sure kept going with that. And, yeah, so came here to WVU for school and got the job right out of nursing school 15 years ago next month, and have never looked back. And it's been a wild ride for sure. But, you know, having that experience on both ends of the bedside is I don't take it for granted for sure. It's a pretty unique position to be in, and I'm very thankful for all that.
0: So. And in the PICU and CICU, sometimes the entire family needs support and care. How does your team make sure you're there for the parents through their child's stay?
1: Yeah, you know, just trying to normalize things as much as possible, making sure they're coming up here to this Family Resource Center. I mean, this is probably one of the best views of Morgantown around.
0: For sure.
1: For sure. So, you know, getting them up here, trying to get them out of the unit, offering, you know, our Ronald McDonald partners across the way, and, you know, getting them up here for meals, trying to normalize as much as possible for the siblings, right? So if you have siblings, cousins, trying to get them to be able to come to the room and help normalize that as much as possible as well. And then celebrating life's little, you know, first birthdays. We have birthdays, long-term kiddos that stay here for a while. We can celebrate them going out the door, and, you know, just trying to make it as normal as possible. They truly become our family too. You know, they become so much part of the day-to-day life, and you know, so we grow quite close with many of them, which is awesome.
0: Well, and it's really cool to, you know, come back year after year for Radiothon and just, you know, see these kiddos and see them going to school and growing up. It's great to just connect and pick up where we left off.
1: Yeah, seeing the pictures that you guys are posting, it's wild to see some of them, because I'm like, gosh, I remember when you were 2 years old, and now they're like freaking teenagers. Yeah. It's like crazy.
0: Yeah, yeah.
1: But yeah, no, it's it's a privilege, and it's on truly, and just the amount of work that we've been able to do and expand and grow, all because of partners like this and the Radiothon and all that stuff. It's been awesome.
0: So what would you say to people out there to encourage them to donate to WVU Medicine Galisano Children's?
1: Yeah, and I'm glad you asked that, because I wanted to actually make sure we brought that up. Is last year when I was on, we were raising funds for our Tumbleform chairs, which are kind of like PTOT, physical therapy type chairs to get kiddos sitting up that are either with a breathing tube and stuff like that. We were able to buy 4 of those, and we can't keep kids out of them. You know, we've had kids that literally live in them because they love them so much. It's been able to help with getting kids up and mobilized, and it really has helped extraordinarily on these kiddos. So because of Miracle Makers and things like this, it has really been able to it has helped, you know. They're not cheap items, and because of that, we've been able to get kids up and move in and looking out. You know, laying in a bed for that entire time can be quite exhausting, as you can imagine. So, getting them up in these chairs and getting them to be able to look around was huge. So, because of things like this Radiothon, especially, was able to utilize those things. So
0: you can become a Miracle Maker right now. Text WVU Kids to 34984. $15 a month for a Miracle Maker. That's 50 cents a day. Or if you want to make a one-time donation, that's welcome too. So you can text WVU Kids to 34984. Kevin, thanks so much for taking
1: the
0: time today.
1: Appreciate you guys.
0: Absolutely. It is the Allegheny Communications Cares for Kids Radiothon on 94.1 QZK.
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2: 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I'm Logan Scott, live from the 10th floor of WVU Medicine Galisano Children's. 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We have five. We need 10 miracle makers. Let's give you another reason to give. This is Brooke's story. It's the Allegheny Communications Cares for Kids Radiothon.
3: My name is Brooke Higson, and I'm from Fort Ashby, West Virginia. I was 24 weeks pregnant with twins, and I was going for a routine echocardiogram. At the echocardiogram, they discovered that baby B no longer had a heartbeat. Because I was at high risk for baby A, they admitted me right away. Little did I know at that time I was actually going into labor. They kept me on bed rest for 10 days until I went into labor again. I was just barely 26 weeks. For one, you're scared to death. You know the babies weigh 1 pound, 10 ounces to 2 pounds maybe. My first son that had passed away, he was born at 10:01. There was actually a 30 minutes of just complete nothing, and out came my second son, Bodie. I didn't have an epidural or anything like that, so my body's going through all these different things because it happened so fast. You don't know what to expect. You're just in complete fear. From head to bottom, not counting legs, he could have just laid in my hand. So they take Bodie to a separate room where they've intubated him immediately, and they're starting their test. The pictures did not prepare me one bit for what I was about to experience.
4: They determine what?
3: The NICU is divided into areas. I know there's at least eight. And he went into the highest level where the room is dark to mimic as if he was in my womb. Low stimulation, no noise, no light. It's warm. The incubators are the best incubators they have there. So these are the most sick and critical babies. And because he was 26 weeks and so tiny and sick, that's where he went. And I got to spend some time with Bodie. And then after that, then you go and spend time with Boone, who was my deceased son.
4: And can you give us his name?
3: Boone Lincoln Higson. I was so scared. Words can't really describe it. The nurse is trying to comfort me as well as my husband. So by day two, he's on bubble CPAP, he's doing great, he's off the antibiotics, but then day three came and he started acting more lethargic, he wasn't able to breathe as well, he's back on the ventilator, he has some type of an infection we're not sure about. If I leave here, am I gonna come back and he's alive? They laughed with me, they cried with me, they prayed with me, they called me for updates. Anything you could want, they did it, and they did it well.
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0: 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And this is a power hour. We've got about 13 minutes left in this power hour. It's powered by Knobbly Mountain Hauling. They're matching dollar for dollar anything donated this hour by noon. 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In the noon hour, we are looking for Smiley Scope, medical-grade VR goggles to distract kids from scary procedures. They're $5,000 each, and they need two new ones. So we got a big goal next hour, so get ready for that. All right, so we have 12 right now, 12 Miracle Makers for this hour. We need three more. 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And again, want to thank our Power Hour sponsor, Knobbly Mountain Hauling. Also, big shout out to all of our sponsors, Chessie FCU, Zim's Tire, The Shooter's Den, Queens Point Coffee and Kaiser. Go tell Brian Logan Scott said hi and get yourself a Muddy Creek. 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Thanks to them for hooking us up with some goodies yesterday back at the station, and Roland with Jenny, today's lunch sponsor. 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
3: 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We need 47, or one-time donations as well. 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Let's give you another reason to give. This is Harper's story on the Allegheny Communications Cares for Kids Radiothon.
4: 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Her hip is completely out of place. 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She has her first surgery at 6 months.

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1: If the hip is left completely dislocated, the leg will be shortened. 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
0: She had to learn to sit up, she had to learn to crawl, she had to learn to walk as pretty much a 1-year-old. And then probably about 5 years old, he said,

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1: It's like none other. You don't have to go out of this state to find something that you need.
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3: How are you this afternoon?
4: I am doing very well. How are you?
3: I'm well, thank you. Thanks for being here. And so we need 47 more Miracle Makers.
5: Yeah, because we need two. They're $5,000 each.
3: Yes.
5: So that's why we need so many Miracle Makers this hour. But, you know, we've got eight folks who've already jumped on, and we need more.
3: Yeah, so you can call and become a Miracle Maker, 1-877-719-5437. And John with Greer Industries, how are you this afternoon?
4: I am I'm doing very well, and we're very interested in these Smiley Scopes.
3: Yeah.
4: They sound really cool.
5: And don't they?
4: They sound super cool.
5: Yeah, anything we could do to help kids, I just think, like, that's really, like, the gold standard, and that's so much what WV Medicine Golisano does for the kids, is try to distract them, try to take their minds off of what they're doing and make things feel as normal as possible, and fun sometimes, too.
4: For sure.
5: So, you're a big fan of, like, technology, aren't you?
4: Huge fan of technology.
5: That sounds good. Sounds like a good pairing, you know?
4: That's right. I think Greer Industries, we want to help you out with some of those. So I know the goal is two.
3: Yes.
4: Two of those Smiley Scopes.
3: Smiley Scopes, right? Yes.
4: So what we'd like to do, we think six sounds like a lot better number. So we'd like to donate
5: $30,000. Six Smiley Scopes.
4: Yeah.
5: Oh, my gosh. That's what I'm talking about.
3: Thank you so much.
4: Absolutely.
5: Oh, my gosh. That is... well beyond our expectations here.
3: Well, we've made our miracle makers for the hour.
5: Haven't we?
3: Yeah.
5: Yeah, you set the gold standard for miracle makers today.
4: Keep them coming, though.
5: That's right. Let's keep them coming. And, wow, that is amazing. The kids are going to be helped by that. I can't wait to just see the pictures of them with those smiles on their faces with the Smiley Scopes on. And
4: I asked Taylor if I could come use one.
3: Did she say yes?
4: She did.
5: Okay, good. We'll get a picture with you at the Smiley Scope first. Oh, fantastic. Greer Industries, we need to make sure we put Smiley Scope by Greer Industries down at the bottom.
3: Yeah, there you go.
5: A little sticky note on there. Well, thank you very much for making this generous contribution.
4: Yes, absolutely.
5: Quite the miracle maker.
4: Yeah.
3: Thank you, John. Thank you, Greer Industries. You can still become a miracle maker because you can still help out. 1-877-719-5437. 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
2: 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WVRC Media Cares for Kids Radiothon, live from WVU Medicine Galisano Children's on the 10th floor in the Hostetler Family Resource Center. We're asking you to become a miracle maker for just $15 a month. We have Lane with us. She is not only a clinical pharmacy specialist, but also a mother and milk bank donor to help other children in need. Lane, how are you this afternoon?
3: I'm awesome. Really excited to be here and talk about why I love this place so much, why I love these kids so much, yeah, and everything.
2: Such
3: like
2: a special place.
3: Yes, it really is.
2: So what made you want to become a registered milk bank donor?
3: Yeah, so I, like you mentioned, I'm a clinical pharmacist. I actually work in the pediatric cardiac ICU here at WV Medicine Golisano Children's. So I kind of heard about the concept of milk donation through that experience. A lot of our babies that are born with heart defects need donor milk until they can get surgery to repair their hearts. So that's how I kind of heard about it. And then when I had my baby a little over a year ago, we had some challenges with breastfeeding at first. So I switched to exclusively pumping and developed an oversupply. So I had plenty to feed her and then a lot extra, and I wanted to do something meaningful with that extra milk that I produced. So I reached out to the Mid-Atlantic Milk Bank in Pittsburgh and was able to become a registered donor through that. So it was really enriching to be able to provide for the patients that I've cared for in my work life and then personal life as well.
2: Absolutely. And what are the benefits of breast milk that you see with your patients here at WVU Medicine Galisano Children's, and what are all the ways it's used?
3: So it's really important for premature infants. So babies that are born prematurely often have immature GI tracts, everything like that. They are predisposed to a condition called necrotizing enterocolitis. Patients who are born with specific heart defects are also predisposed to that condition. So there have been several studies that breast milk is better for these specific infants than formula. And obviously, if the mom is producing breast milk, that's awesome. But due to the stress of having a sick baby, a premature baby, or a baby with a heart defect, a lot of moms have trouble getting supply and everything like that. So donor milk is preferred in that scenario. So we use it a lot for our patients in the NICU, so babies born prematurely, and then also patients in our cardiac ICU who are born with heart defects. So we have several babies at a time who get donor milk as their nutrition until they grow to the size that they don't need it anymore, yeah, or until they get their heart surgery and things like that.
2: So what would you say to other mothers who are thinking of becoming a milk bank donor?
3: Yeah, I would really encourage anyone to pursue this process. It's been one of the most enriching things that I've done. Obviously, breastfeeding, pumping, formula feeding as a new mom is really hard and challenging. So it was really exciting to have something to kind of look forward to and know that my milk was going somewhere that was going to benefit a lot of babies. And I would encourage anyone to pursue the process. The Mid-Atlantic Milk Bank made it really easy for donors, but it's also a very thorough process to make sure that the babies are getting milk that's not going to be harmful to them and everything like that. So I would really encourage anyone to do it.
2: This is the Cares for Kids Radiothon. 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
2: 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So, we need your help. Help us reach our next goal. 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
5: 1-877-719-5437. So I'm joined by Taylor with WVU Medicine Galisano Children's Miracle Network. You know, we talked about this earlier this morning too. I love getting to catch up with these families. You guys feel like you're part of you're their second family.
6: Absolutely. It's so important to us. We had one patient here at around noon that I saw him when he was just a few months old, and now he's 4 years old and going to preschool and riding the school bus by himself.
5: Yeah, yeah.
6: He should not be able to ride the school bus by himself.
5: Well, so when folks become a miracle maker, it's $15 a month, 50 cents a day, or you can give a one-time donation as well. 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
6: 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You can attend a VIP tailgate party before the game, enjoy field access before kickoff, and receive 4 touchdown terrace tickets into the home opener for the West Virginia Mountaineers.
5: Yeah, and this is all courtesy of GoMart and 94.1 QZK. Now, I said this morning, and we filmed a couple more TikToks, Taylor.
6: We did.
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2: 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And joining me from Bloomington, we have Brooke and Cody. How are you all this morning?
3: Good. How are you?
4: Doing well.
2: Doing well. And you have Brinley right now in the NICU.
3: Yes.
2: Tell us your story.
4: Yeah. So Brinley was born at 34 weeks, a little ahead of schedule, on her own accord, made her own rules, as she probably will for the rest of her life. But she is thankfully doing really well. She's been in the NICU since she was born, was on oxygen for a little bit, but thankfully has been off of that. So now we are just kind of growing feeding, so learning how to take her bottle. And once we get that, thankfully we should be on the way home and home to our big brother at home, who's extremely excited for her to get there. So
2: tell us the the thought process, the emotions you guys are going through with this.
3: We're exhausted.
2: Yeah.
3: It's hard leaving our 4-year-old at home.
2: Yeah.
3: Being out here with her, just trying to balance everything out.
2: And one thing we always hear from families, patients, the care that the hospital staff provides and gives you all peace of mind too. Talk a little bit about that.
4: Yeah, the nurses, the CAs, everybody, the doctors, everybody has been fantastic. Very open communication, very hands-on, very willing to just step in and answer any questions we've had, which we've had plenty along the way, over these last few days, to get our bearings and make sure she is on the path that we want her to be on and get her home as quickly as we can, as safely as we can. So
2: Absolutely.
4: We couldn't be more grateful for the way the staff has been with her care this entire time.
2: Like a second family.
3: Yes.
4: Yeah. Absolutely. Yes.
2: So you can give now. You can pick up the phone and call 1-877-719-5437 or text WVU Kids to 34984. And Brooke, you have been in Morgantown as well over the years.
3: Yes, I have cystic fibrosis, and I was actually transferred out here when I was born. So I'm 32, so I've been doctoring out here for 32 years.
2: And your doctors, the nurses, they're like second family to you as
3: absolutely.
2: Well?
3: Absolutely.
2: Yeah.
3: Absolutely.
2: Yeah. So you can give right now. You can call the Foxcraft Homes phone line, 1-877-719-5437. 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
4: It is tremendous to know that this kind of care is this close to home or far from home.
2: Yeah.
4: In reality, anybody that may end up here, that money is being well spent in the aspect of giving you peace of mind to know that these wonderful people are taking care of these children, babies, and everything in between, and even the families that are here visiting with them. So
2: you can text WVU Kids to 34984. Brooke and Cody, thank you so much.
3: Thank you.
4: Thank you very much.
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4: 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We're live from WVU Medicine Galisano Children's on the 10th floor in the Hostetler Family Resource Center. After finishing a cheer competition, 10-year-old Lauren was more exhausted than usual, and her mom noticed it too. She took Lauren to the emergency room at WVU Medicine Princeton Hospital. She was transferred to WVU Medicine Galisano Children's, where her condition worsened. Lauren needed CPR and was placed on ECMO. Thanks to her great care team, Lauren recovered and was able to return home. She's now back with her family and doing all the things she loves most. Lauren, thank you so much for being here today.
5: Thank you.
4: And let me ask this. How did you feel when your mom first brought you to the emergency room at WVU Medicine Princeton Hospital? Were you scared?
5: I was really scared at first, and then I kind of got used to it after I was there for a couple hours.
4: And so you obviously went through a lot. What was the first thing you remember, and how did you find out what happened?
5: Most people, when they hear, how I found out was based mostly my mom. She told me a bunch of what happened. She was there for all of it, and
4: were you scared?
5: Yeah, I was really scared.
4: And so as you started to be able to move and get better, how did your care team support you? Because I hear they're pretty amazing people here.
5: Not pretty. They're absolutely amazing.
4: Yeah. And I'm sure a lot of them have, you know, become like a second family to you.
5: Yes.
4: Yeah. Do you have a special doctor or nurse that you love the most? Was he just up here?
5: Yeah, that was one of them. Yeah, they were all wonderful, amazing. I loved all of them.
4: So what does life look like for you now? Are you still in cheer and involved in all that?
5: I did my last level of cheer last year at my elementary school, and then I can do middle and then high school. I am going to focus on basketball and softball this year.
4: Awesome.
5: Through middle school. And then I might get back in it when high school starts.
4: So you told me off mic that you're going to be going into sixth grade, and you start at the end of the month.
5: Yes.
4: Yeah. Well, do you want to give your school, anybody a shout out, special shout out?
5: I would like, it's going to be a bunch of people.
4: Go right ahead.
5: I would like to give my elementary school principal, Ms. Kiefer, a shout out, and then my principal at the middle school, Ms. Huffman. I love her so much. There was a bunch of people made me videos. I had over 1,000 cards. One of them, his name's Madden Lester, and he made most of my videos, and he sent cards, and I was really appreciated by that.
4: Yeah, yeah. Well, I'm going to put you to work here, okay?
5: Okay.
4: So to become a miracle maker, we can text WVU Kids. Read that number for me. You can text WVU Kids to
5: 34984.
4: Or you can call and become a miracle maker now at what's that number?
5: 877-719-5437.
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3: 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And we're shopping for phone chargers for families that come in an emergency to be able to charge their phones. Over 15,805 kids came here in the ER last year. You know, a lot of those probably didn't know we needed to go to Morgantown from maybe the tri-state area. So the last thing that, you know, families are thinking of is a bag to pack, a phone charger, things like that. So these chargers are $20 each. They need 40 new ones. That's five Miracle Makers, $15 a month. 50 cents a day is what that boils down to, or 40 people donating $20 each by 4 p.m. We have two. We need three more Miracle Makers. So you can give now, 1-877-719-5437. That's the Foxcraft Home Builders phone bank line, or you can text WVU Kids to 34984. 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
2: 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I'm here with Dr. Pavi, the Associate Chief Quality Officer at WVU Medicine Galisano Children. She is also a pediatric anesthesiologist and Vice Chair of Anesthesiology. How are you this afternoon?
3: Great. I'm happy to be here and grateful.
2: Yes. Well, thanks so much for joining us now at WVU Medicine Galisano Children's. It's about supporting the family as well as caring for the patient. Why does the team put so much emphasis on a positive patient experience?
3: Totally. I'm a parent as well, and at WVU Galisano Children's, we understand that when a child needs care, the entire family is affected. Families are trusting us during, you know, very vulnerable portions of their life, especially if it's complicated care, and we need to be compassionate and treat them with respect and communication. These are important things. And as a parent myself, that's what I would want for my family member, my children to have. And better partnerships between the healthcare team and the families makes outcomes better and patient experience better. And we have a huge emphasis and focus on quality and safety and patient experience. We actually currently rank in the top quartile in the nation for quality, safety, and patient experience.
2: And what do you hope people feel when they come here for care?
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3: The biggest thing I would say is you're investing into the health and future of the children of West Virginia and the surrounding communities. 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That's probably why.
2: You can call and become a miracle maker right now. $15 a month, 50 cents a day. You can call now, 1-877-719-5437. 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
18: 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Here in just a few minutes, we're going to hear from the Children's Miracle Network, Champion Child for West Virginia. We'll do that here in just a few minutes. But right now, we are in our final 2 hours of Radiothon. 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So call now, 1-877-719-5437. We'll hear Carter's story here in just a few minutes. Let's do some Dominic Fike now in Baby Doll. 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
3: 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Here's Carter's story.
4: It's a typical 4th of July weekend, and they were riding go-karts within their parameter that they were supposed to be in, and they took one more lap, him and one of his friends that was with him, and that's when he ended up veering off the road and running into the gate.
5: We went to Thomas, and there was a lady standing at the ambulance door, and her face was set at all. She was scared.
6: When I saw the CT scan, the amount of damage to the lung, I knew instantly that he needed to be sent to a pediatric center of excellence for his trauma care. My fear was is that he was going to end up having to be on ECMO or, you know, have major lung surgery because of the extent of injury to his lung.
4: He was going to have to transport us to Morgantown, and then we were like, oh gosh, this is big.
7: In Carter's case, the impact was so strong that ribs broke and the ends of the rib pierced the lungs, and that with the compression led to severe lung injury and bleeding.
4: So, I mean, within 9 hours, he had already had an emergency surgery, and we had already drove 3 hours to Morgantown.
5: Dr. Wright came in and finally said he's going to be okay.
4: Every single person we ran into in Morgantown was amazing, and from the nurses to the doctor, I mean, every single person that we ran into in Morgantown.
7: Yeah, Carter's story is a great example of how things come together and what it takes to take care of a complex patient.
4: Thank you for saving my son's life. I mean, honestly, if it wouldn't have been for the team in Morgantown, then we wouldn't have Carter anymore.
8: If they wouldn't be there, then I wouldn't be here. Because thank you for saving my life. I just, thank you. Just, I love you.
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4: 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We'll hear his story coming up here in just a few minutes. 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
4: 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And Quick Shine Car Wash is matching dollar for dollar anything donated by 6 p.m. So let's give you another reason to give. This is Zach. He was the first patient at WVU Medicine Galisano Children's to receive the Harmony Transcatheter Pulmonary Valve. This is Zach's story. And Zach, he's from Frostburg. He's 19 now. Here is Zach's story. This is the Allegheny Communications Cares for Kids Radiothon.
5: It was an emergency C-section, and when I got the phone call that he was scheduled for open heart surgery the following day, it was hard. It was really hard. Most people did not realize that Zach even had a heart condition.
6: Whenever I tell people, they say, so why do you do track and soccer, the only sports that require you to run the whole time, and it's what I do.
5: But every year we would come back to the doctor and they would monitor. So we knew eventually that there was another surgery at least planned ahead.
7: We've been working with the company that makes it in order to try and create something that we thought would work better for this population of patients. We talk about all the little details of it, but ultimately we're here to allow people who had meaningful problems with their heart when they were little to have as normal and as fulfilling a life as they could possibly do.
6: They're great doctors, and I couldn't want a better one than what I have. And anyone who gets them can trust that they're gonna get the best.
7: When people didn't have options before, when you're able to bring those options to them, it's a really rewarding feeling from a personal standpoint.
4: 1-877-719-5437. 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He says he has no limitations and credits his care at Galisano Children's with helping him be the best version of himself. So do it for Zach. You can call 1-877-719-5437 or text WVU Kids one word to 34984. This is the Allegheny Communications Cares for Kids Radiothon.
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13: It was to have ended last Monday. Response was so overwhelming, it's been held over. Today, for 9 sensational hours from 9 this morning until...

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0: 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We just got another miracle maker. We still need about 17 more by 6 o'clock. And it's a power hour, and it's powered by Zim's Tire, matching dollar for dollar the donations that come in this hour. Joining me back on the 10th floor from WVU Medicine Galisano's is Owen. And Owen, you know, there are so many families that utilize WVU Medicine Galisano Children's from the 94.1 QZK listening area. And you have some of those breakdowns for us there.
1: Yeah, I mean, there's four local counties that are serving. There's over 1,000 outpatient stays. Hampshire has 1,500. Grant, 2,600. Allegheny, the biggest one on this list, with 4,204. And Garrett County, 3,196. Also, if you didn't know, WVU Medicine Galisano Children's has received its fourth consecutive title as the top children's hospital in West Virginia, and it's also one of the best in the nation. Yeah. So we're really serving the best and being served by the best here.
0: Yeah. So one of my favorite stats is, if you look to your left over at Milan Pushkar Stadium, that seats,
1: beautiful view.
0: Yeah, it is, 60,000 fans, WVU fans. So last year, WVU Medicine Galisano Children's served 183,000 families. So that's 3 miles in Pushkar Stadiums.
1: Hard to fathom.
0: Yes.
1: Hard to fathom.
0: So speaking of Milan Pushkar Stadium, when you become a Miracle Maker, you're automatically registered to win the chance to walk the man trip into the stadium with the team, attend a VIP tailgate party before the game, enjoy field access before kickoff, and receive 4 touchdown terrace tickets, all courtesy of GoMart and 94.1 QZK for the season opener on September 5th when your Mountaineers take on Coastal Carolina.
1: And they're going to be retiring Pat White's number, so that'll be a good game to be to, and a great cause, just stellar environment too.
0: Yeah, and I want to give a huge shout out to Hilton Garden Inn, located in the Suncrest Town Center, surrounded by shops and eateries, and just minutes to the hospital here. 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

0: 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Quick Shine Car Wash. Also want to give a big thank you to Ainsley, to Kirk, to Andrew, to Heather, producing back at the studio, and Owen and Patrick here on site helping us with some behind-the-scenes things as well, and our special kiddo voices that you hear, the cute little pieces in between the songs, the music, the interviews, to Ainsley, to Brock, to Kellyanne, to Kyler, to little Jared, to Camille, everyone who's made Radiothon possible behind the scenes, and thank you to the miracle makers. Hopefully, we will have a grand total here in just a few minutes, so we're going to take a break and come back, hopefully with that grand total announcement right here. 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
14: 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Again, you're automatically registered to win for this. Here, all the clapping's going on. We're about to have the grand total here very soon. Going to hand you back over here to Logan Scott. It's one lucky winner. QZK. We got to go.
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in a couple of weeks. And according to Vulture, they're saying Blondes will be having the most fun there at the 2026 VMAs Video Music Awards there with MTV, as Madonna leading total nominations with 11, followed by Taylor Swift, Sabrina Carpenter, and non-blonde Ariana Grande. I guess she's had blonde hair. Does she still have blonde hair, or did she go back to brunette? She's had different hairstyles throughout the years.

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7: Your Allegheny Communications AccuWeather forecast this evening is brought to you by Patriot Chrysler Dodge Jeep Ram, king of the four-wheel drive at 2499 Maryland Highway in Oakland. Well, low tonight down around 66, still some scattered showers in the forecast, increasing with some thunderstorms possible this weekend. We'll start each day Saturday and Sunday with a little bit of sunshine, but then clouds rolling in with rain and thunderstorms. 68% chance with a high of 82, a low of 61 on Saturday. Sunday, an 88% chance. We'll see some storms and showers there Sunday, high of 81, low of 58.

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Olivia Rodrigo on 94.1 QZK, and I'm surprised with all the sugary drinks I consumed as a kid, I didn't drop dead from it. Today is Kool-Aid Day. I was thinking back, when I think Kool-Aid, I think of one specific Kool-Aid pouch that we made a lot growing up. It's the blue one, because it was a tropical punch. So, like, fruit punch flavor. It's something every kid loves, and then you grow out of that phase. I hate fruit punch now.

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1: 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We're heading into the weekend tonight. 30 minutes commercial-free hits this hour coming your way first. Pink Panthers and Zara Larsson up with Stateside on QZK.